0: sort of things. Did you say we can cancel?
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0: Okay, you can show clear and available fire, just that we're good to go.
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1: 10-4.

Boston Central Medic 225, and you're offered transfer to Orly, River City, 1315 13th Avenue Southeast, room 125, said Bravo, 60-year-old male that's fallen, had a possible seizure.

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1: Well, you put me on an assist motorist at the 322 northbound on ramp.
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0: 2-14.
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1: The last unit.
0: 52 Alpha Charlie 496. 52 AC 496. That's Charlie 68 vehicle stop. Bit 31 and 401 pass.
1: Okay.

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0: County's got a youngin in jail that y'all got two warrants on. It's been pre-approved from 237.
1: 314, I'm in your location.
0: Copy.

0: 16, I'm clear. I was at 31 in Longhorn Pass.
1: That's 10-4. I was dealing with language law and

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0: We're going to be clear of East Upper River Road.
1: 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Have you cleared?

0: Central Medic 223, QRP 203, need to go out for a residential fire, 452 Compton Curry Road for a residence on, that is on fire. 452 Compton Curry Road.
1: Eastside units, be advised, fire EMS is en route to a residential fire, 452 Compton Curry Road.
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1: Central units responding, 452 Compton Curry Road, report of a house on fire. They're advising that the fire is getting close to propane bottles, approximately 10 to 15 feet away. Tac 6 is needed, we're notifying utilities, 452 Compton Curry Road.

0: Be there soon. 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
0: 237, vehicle stop, Mintweed, stand by for final. 52 Charlie 294 Delta, 52 C 294 D, be here in the area of Eubanks.
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2: Through the Hartsville 237.
0: 237.
2: Negative warrants, but he is a state probationer.
0: Okay.

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1: Grandma, did you want to have one?

0: Peterson, going out of the vehicle.
1: Copy. This is RF 243, can you hear RF 237?
2: That's 36, criminal trespass.
3: Go ahead.
2: It's going to be Law Source, 1577, Highway 36 East. Because Austin McCartney is in talks and on scene. It's going to be a white male, unknown clothing description, no weapons. Law Source, 36 East.

0: in Bristol, 322, right?
1: Yeah.
0: We have the Traditions Bank, Kia Soul versus a sedan, no injury, partial blockage in the southbound lanes, Traditions Bank.
1: Interrupt.
0: Yeah, 4.

going out one to all engines and all other responding units going to be down the dirt road to the right. Very small, but very capable.

0: Clear, UTC.
1: Copy that. Sorry about the mix up.
0: That's completely fine.
2: Don't be slowly watching fire trying to figure out how to get down it.
3: I love that.
4: The service one going to fit back there.
1: Step over, it's going to be tight.
4: House fully involved.
2: House fully involved.
3: Oklahoma domestic, out 3719 Highway 36 East, Lot 1.
2: Copy all things, have a minute.
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1: 10-4, thank you. 3719, Highway 36 East, Lot 1, for a 15-year-old having an attitude, punching the walls. He's going to be possibly leaving on foot.

0: Yeah, can you run that social act of the notes?
1: 10-4.
2: What was that? 10-4, were you going left or right of the fort?
3: Right.
2: Go right. There should be a red truck out there guiding you in. Truck's not there anymore. Came down the driveway.
3: I believe the ambulance is sitting right there. You, when you see them, turn right down the tight gravel road.
0: Yeah, 53. Come on, Shane.
1: 10-4. Down 56. That socials ran in negative.

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2: He has been drinking. Just go ahead and roll code 3.

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0: 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Law enforcement was out with a male requesting code 3 for a laceration of the back of the head.
1: Central 2, Article 212, Cat Will Bean.
2: Good.
1: Come at 613 Morning Glory Drive, Southwest. Caller's in Birmingham, hadn't heard from mother in 2 days. Mother's 91. Not answering the cell phone or the home phone. Just wishes a contact on Miss Wiggins. No one's got a key to the residence except her mom. 613 Morning Glory Drive, Southwest.
2: Yeah.

0: Sage one received.
1: Copy, Sage one received. You're going to be responding on advancement for all the life source 1577 Highway 36 East. Law enforcement set with a male has a severe laceration to the back of the head. They're requesting code 3, life source.
2: Try to control the bleeding on the back of his head, but he's not cooperating.
1: 10-4. Central copies.
3: X-ray 204 to Central. I'll be relocating. Then juveniles walk down to Shiloh Baptist Church. I'll be going down here to speak with him.
1: 10-4.

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0: I'm out of jail. 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
1: Got it. 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
1: 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Speak with his parents. Everything's code 1. 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
0: 10-4.

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1: Oh, well.
0: Come to
1: we're working for PX.
2: I'm 10-4. We're getting that 30-second call as well. They're out there with them.
1: Okay.
2: 2-3, they're 10-4.
1: They're all there.
3: Go ahead. First wave, PD matter.
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0: 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The location is a blue force on that. Who you copy out there? 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
1: Greenland Mountain, I can copy your traffic. 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
1: Copy.
2: I'm trying to garage code. 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
0: 10-4, I'm turning on Hayes.
2: Ten-4, I just got the garage open. 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
1: 10-4.
0: Advise me, you got a laceration back of the head.
1: 4.

0: 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Go ahead. What's your location? Welcome. 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
1: How far is that?

0: 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Can you give us the nearest hydrant right here at Compton Curry?
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0: Copy that. Thank you so much.
2: Charles, yeah.
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0: 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Bravo 20, Jack Whitley, private drive, responding for a 78-year-old male that's fallen.
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0: 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Were you able to copy my traffic?
1: I copy. I'm working on getting them toned out.
0: 10-4, thank you.
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2: It's going to be at 515 Raccoon Way Southwest. 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She hit him with a vape. 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It's a Jonathan Aaron. He's wearing black pants and a gray shirt. We're still online. 515 Raccoon Way.
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0: Copy. I'm trying to find, I don't have an Aaron in the system. I got a first name, middle name, but not last name.
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3: 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All units that are responding to the fire on Compton Curry, swap to TAC 6, TAC 6.

0: 2 to Hartsville, Figure 7.
1: Go ahead.
0: Comes back to the Jonathan Aaron Graham out of Coleman. He's got a hardship license. He's showing a canceled protection order against this subject. He's also showing a temporary restraining order against a different subject, but not the caller.
2: Definitely.

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1: 243.
0: I'll just put you on it and just tell me when to clear you.
1: Yeah, well.

0: we told her, she advised that PFA was canceled.
1: There, she was showing a PFA on the caller, or the caller had a PFA on the suspect. And the records it's showing it was canceled, so it's no longer in effect.
0: Standpoint, yeah, it's found the same.
1: Copy.
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0: 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It's Tri-County, last one we got with the tanker and rail.
1: Marshall did advise that they've got some roof units on the way as well. They didn't advise what they were bringing.
0: Temple,

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1: Can't do it. 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
0: Copy.

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Apparently the boyfriend is now currently hiding under her bed.

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1: Central copies, go ahead.
0: A race on train up here with some traffic,
1: Rosa, I copy you on scene. They're on a TAC channel. I'll make them aware that you're there.

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1: Go ahead.
0: I'm clear. All the other units are code 1.
1: 10-4.
2: 11, going across town, we'll have a cardiac monitor, pulse ox, and blood pressure.
0: 2-18, you see, show something.
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1: 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The man begging for money, hiding behind the store, white male, approximately 45, wearing a white t-shirt, black pants. 1595, Highway 231, Wabaho.
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0: You're just peeling out with him.
1: 10-4.

0: Control, we're busy. We got one resisted. Copy.
1: Two three seven or 243. When are you clearing me en route? If possible.
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1: Take one, Dave.
0: 570s were scared. Number 4, domestic violence, resisting arrest.
1: Copy that. Domestic violence, resisting arrest. Do you still need another unit, sir?
0: Never speak to it. I think we'll be alright.
1: Copy that. Bomber 106, you can cancel. Also appreciate it.
2: 10-4.
1: Last unit, you're unreadable.
0: 237, are they code 1, have 1 in custody?
1: 10-4, code 1, 1 in custody.
0: 10-4. Well, 237, what do you got 2 in custody?
3: Just standing there, please.

0: there's more opportunities, obviously. Okay. I'm going to need somebody else in route. Instead of just trying to keep my window out, also, there's multiple kids involved, and I get DHR involved.
1: We're attempting to locate this vehicle. Who played on foot?
2: Hold on a second. I can bend out to you 212.
3: Come in.
1: T37 06. I appreciate it.
2: Absolutely, sir.

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1: Go ahead.
0: Were you the one in pursuit?
1: Can't you tell by my heart rate and where I was?
0: Copy that. Copy. Under 6. Stand by. 237, did you need 106, or was that the other domestic that needed 106 on Raccoon?
1: Raccoon, well, he needs 106.
0: Copy that. I thought so.

0: 37. How's your vitals?
1: Cold one, but old.
0: I've been there.
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0: Central out of 3, Medic 217, engine out for a diabetic problem, shore relief, Hanlon Villa, 322 Cardinal Drive, Southwest, apartment 214, responding for a 25-year-old female that's diabetic and in and out of consciousness.
1: You want to go over your all in? Six two, final three.
2: 8-6-2.
1: Copy that, thank you.

0: electronics. Yeah.
1: Go ahead.
0: Out of service.
1: 10-4, I'll give not. Delta 62 status.

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1: Good.
0: It does come back to that Jonathan Aaron Graham out of Coleman, hardship license, negative warrants, does show the temporary protection order out of a different agency not associated with this. He also has a canceled protection order on the caller.
1: Temple. Hang on.
0: Roll in 214.
2: Copy. 237-243. Go ahead. He didn't come this way. There was a couple does over here he didn't spook off.
3: I believe he's coming here between here and the tracks. He's only got one to know.
1: Yeah.
0: Says back to an Amber Joy Lankin out of your city. Current name warrants.
2: Central.
0: Go ahead, 237.
2: Does county happen to have a canine for tracking on duty?
0: Stand by, I'll check.
2: Central, they do know that I was charged it's going to be domestic work.
0: I mean, everybody's tied up right now. Sorry.
2: It'll be his lucky day.
0: Copy that.

0: 10 to Arsenal 237.
1: And there's it.
0: He said you got charges. He can come out there.
1: 10-4, domestic violence.
0: Copy that, and I told him that. I think he's going to be en route. I'll let you know for sure when we get him back on the horn.
1: 10-4, appreciate it.

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1: 234, what's your 20?
2: I'm at the top of the hill. Where are you going in?
1: 10-4. Let's clear out, head back up to the victims, gather her information, give her the information for the report status, and we'll update her if we locate it.
2: Ten four, I've got her info.
1: 10-4. 237 Central, I'm going to swap over to county real quick.
0: Copy.

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1: Do it.
0: If you would, 22 with us here at the playground. It's going to be where I first located the subject before he took off on foot.
1: Cancel.

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0: My apologies for the delay. I didn't get anything back on that name and date of birth.
2: These are saving. I'm back on primary.
3: Have that?

0: the medic 1024, engine off breathing problems, Delta 231, Pine Hill Circle, for a 52-year-old female that's having difficulty breathing.
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1: 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Walmart.
0: 10-4.
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0: Ruthie, I'll go ahead and time out the next apartment.
3: Two-four.
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0: Central Kentucky Volunteers, breathing problems, Delta 231 Pine Hill Circle, for a 52-year-old female, difficulty breathing.

0: Palooka 2 to Central.
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0: You can drop us on that breathing difficulty.
1: Copy. It's going to be 231 Pine Hill Circle. It's a 52-year-old female. Does have emphysema, difficulty speaking between breaths. It's going to be TAC 10 if needed, 231 Pine Hill Circle.

0: Where's the hydrant at y'all are hitting?
1: Copy.
2: .243, does he want to start where he was last thing going in or start here so he can get a clean trail from the beginning?

0: 是说，
1: 你好，你
0: ，In mileage to the jail, will be 41520, inclusive mail subject, and go ahead and attach a case number to this tunnel.
1: Copy.

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1: Are y'all going to be okay?
0: 10-4, we're okay. We haven't seen what damage is on the truck yet, but we're going to pull over and find out.
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0: Subject command, distance.
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0: Comes back to a Dalton Curtis Eddie out of your city. He's suspended for about 6 years, also showing a warrant through Decatur PD for dangerous drugs.
1: Simple. He's in custody. Multiple charges.
0: Got it.

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0: 37 Central, this will be my arrest. T-43 will be transporting. If you would, go ahead and sign the case number, please.
1: T-37?
0: T-37 Central. Unless you've already assigned one for that original call for here.
1: I have not. Your case number will be 804, sir. I'm going to go ahead and clear medical. I have them standing by in case you had to chase somebody again.
0: 10-4, appreciate it.

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0: 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Mileage is 264.
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2: 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He's at home.
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0: Central Medic 228, checking status.
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2: Looking at QR2, was that traffic crest?
0: Negative.
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0: Copy, noting.

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1: Telluka, QRT.
0: All of our units are clear. EMS got a PRT.
1: Copy, have you clear?

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1: 322.
0: Sweet Alpha Zero Delta November 2 Romeo Tango A0DN 2RT 8 Point Mallard. Still rolling across from me, Country Club.
1: 10-4.
0: They threw stuff out of the vehicle. Final stops. Country Club. Point Mallard.
1: 10-4.

Central Medic Houston, Agent Person Alpha, 1013 Nance Ford Road, Southwest, responding for a 35-year-old female that's come to the caller's door requesting EMS. He gave no symptoms. 1013 Nance Ford Road, Southwest.

0: official 322 status.
1: Can you get him over here?
0: I'm about to call him.
2: What's your case?
0: It's gonna be harmful, but I'll call him that way. Where are you going?
1: That sounds good. You may lose.
0: Greetings.
1: Terrible.
0: Three 10-4.

0: This is a Hartsville 214, Eustis Medical.
1: Person Alpha, looks like it's going to be a First Solar. Responding for a 46-year-old male that's laying outside of an 18-wheeler dehydrated. First Solar.

0: central to engine 5, minute 217, need to interrupt for an unknown person, Delta, taking shape, 2720 Spring Avenue Southwest. Well, there's a female laying on the ground, motionless, unknown if conscious or breathing, taking shape.
1: 217 is out.
0: First day, 217 is out.
2: Yeah, 3 to 215. Y'all go to central.

0: Central, engine 5, Medic 217. The caller's now advising she's awake and breathing and was talking to the caller. It's going to be a homeless person that was passed out on the lawn. It's going to be y'all's discretion if you want to stay en route.
1: He volunteered. Six person Alpha, three first solar, one first solar way for a 46-year-old male that's dehydrated, located outside of an 18-wheeler.
2: Central Mesa 5, can you advise if they need medical?
0: I cannot advise if they need medical. They did not provide that. PD's on team, and they can provide for when they're on team.
2: 10-4, have PD advise if medical's needed.

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0: Hey, do you want to order?
1: Yes, ma'am.
0: Good for it, thank you.
1: Status.
2: 1-1.
0: 10-4.

0: 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So far.
1: So far.
0: Second is 424-297516. 424-297516. So far.
1: So far.
0: Last is 379-279957. 279957.
1: 10-4.
2: I'm back in the city in route 240.
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0: First is Patience Clark out of Decatur. She's suspended 3 of 26, negative want so far.
1: So far.
0: Darius Birdsong out of Decatur, showing revoked as of 2009, negative want so far.
1: So far.
0: Last is Michaela out of Russellville, status is current, negative one.
1: Careful.

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1: Don't say anybody hasn't hit 135.
0: Okay.

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0: The guardrails, or is it going to be after the guardrails?
4: Should be before them, further southbound than where you are right now.

0: Medic, 225 Central.
1: 225, go ahead.
0: Hey, is there like a spot where they want us to go in at? Do we go through the front like usual, or do we need to go in somewhere else?
1: They didn't advise. I can call back and get further.
0: Reinforced.

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1: 10-4. Oh, okay, thank you.
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1: 10-4.

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0: 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We're on the way there now. New Chester.
1: County, stay clear.
2: Complete, Raven.

0: Medic 225, just giving all an update. 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
1: There is, babe. 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

0: Central Medic 228, Major Alfred Choke and Delta, Whispering Pine Trails Trailer Park, 3719 Highway 36 East, Lot 10, responding for a 03 3-year-old male that something obstructing his airway, Whispering Pine Trail Park, Trailer Park, Lot 10.
1: 228 route.
0: First aid 228 route.

0: first world.
1: Central Medic 228 responding for a check from Delta 3719 Highway 36 East Block 10 for a 3-year-old male for something obstructing his airway. He is not breathing normally at this time via partial obstruction. Track 6 undetonated, Whispering Pine Trails Trailer Park, Block 10.
2: East Block 10, have a 3-year-old male. Sounds like something's blocking his airway. He's not alert at this time. I know what he choked on. Whispering Pines, Lot 10.

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1: First day, clear, no services needed.
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0: 37 Alpha Yankee Delta 2247 AYD 22, the east of River Bethel.
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0: 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Woke up gasping for air, complaining of chest pain and a knot poking out of her chest, 35 Maples Road.
1: Care team, is she showing out?
0: Her is taking out.
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0: Benson Road and Lamont Drive. There's a white male wearing a jacket and jeans pushing a bike. Looked possibly injured. Last seen eastbound on Hudson. Hudson and Lamont.
1: 14, we get it.
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0: 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So I'll run my scooter.
1: The Auburn Mountain unit clear.
2: Tri-County Central, same traffic.
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0: 4-9, I've had negative contact. I'm clear.
1: Civil.
2: 14, same traffic. I'm clear.
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1: 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If it wasn't, I don't know.

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0: Central Medic 225, Ladder 3, Major General for an unknown person, Bravo 1110, South Avenue, South East, responding for an unknown female. PO, medical alarm pendant, negative contact.
1: Here's Steve.
0: Where's this?

paramedic, 210 engine route, first aid person, Alpha, 2100 Pennington Place, Southwest, trying 81-year-old male, but unable to get out of bed, 2100 Pennington Place, Southwest.

0: Central Medicaid Teenager Outpatient Personnel Alpha, 431 11th Avenue Northwest, for a 61-year-old male. Lies in his left arm, his body is hurting.
1: Central, will you put down 225?
0: First aid, 225, you'll copy.
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0: Last of Vines, Victor, Ida, November, Echo, Sierra, First of Sydney, Sierra, Ida, Delta, November, Echo, Yankee, 1205, 1986, out of Tennessee.
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0: 272 Mount Tabor Road. Initially came in as a 911 hang up. After we were able to get through via text message, they said that there's something about a protection order violation. Still trying to gather further. 272 Mount Tabor Road.
1: Delta 56. 10-4. I'm in the row.
0: 10-4.
1: Delta 56.
0: Ed.
1: I'm familiar with the subject. What's the DDP?
0: 10-4.

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0: 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Was a white F-150 pulled into the neighbor's driveway and is sitting there. 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
1: Yeah, four, right.
0: They were precious on the neighbor's driveway. It's going to be the entrance to the neighborhood.
1: Yeah,

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1: Seven, six, six.
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1: Sentry on modulation flow, who are you trying to reach?
0: You guys. Okay. 10-4, I'm going to swap you and Medic 217. Y'all are going to be the closer unit.
1: 10-4.
0: 217, y'all copy.
1: 10-4.

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0: 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He is clammy. He is not breathing normally. He took nitroglycerin twice tonight and took some baby aspirin as well at 2816 South Danville Road.
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0: Matthew 14 has been on scene for 5 minutes. When's the ETA of the ambulance?
1: Matthew 14, I'm going to find out. Stand by.

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0: Alpha Zero Bravo 4, Romeo November Mike, West Morgan Road, and Lehman Drive.
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0: Parcel 239 is on duty.
1: Yeah.

All units standby for reckless driver pull-up. All units, I see northbound interstate from 318. It's a silver Dodge pickup with one headlight, but is driving recklessly and driving, brake checking other vehicles. I see northbound, passing 318. Central clear.

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1: Temple. Turning 406, status.
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1: Temple. 4367, Huckabee Bridge Road. A 75-year-old male, heart rate keeps jumping high and then dropping low. He's responding normally, not breathing normally. Take and receive. Mate 228, take and receive.
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1: Get Waffle 3 and route. Be a 75-year-old male. The elevated heart rate, then the heart rate starts to drop. He's responding normally, not breathing normally. Medic 210 is your ambulance coming from 36 and Gun Springs cutoff.

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1: 10-4.

Center to Engine 7. Did you copy that call? Copy 7 responding. 1407 West Xavier Drive Southwest. An 88-year-old male. First party patient is alone at the residence, advising that he's having difficulty breathing, difficulty speaking between breaths. He's saying that he believes that the front door should be unlocked this time. He's going to be in the floor by his bed in a bedroom. The patient does have a pacemaker. No chest pains reported. 1407 Vesuvia Drive Southwest.

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0: 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I've got this fault with healthcare transport holding that goes to DCI and Coleman for a 7:30 chair time.

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0: Copy, 218, taking the call. 225, you copy?
2: Well, we copy, thanks, 218.
1: Journey of 903. I just come through that area not even 30 seconds ago and did not see anything.
2: Where is it? How far are you going on down to the stop sign?
1: Therefore, I just went through the stop sign. I can turn around and head back and double check.
2: That's okay, I can go.
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0: So I just need to make sure 228 receives a call. 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And disregard on the call of 210 as well. 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
1: T27, it's going to be on Northwest Simmons Road. It's a fall 87-year-old male. I don't have a code on it yet.

0: May 227, this is going to be a fall Bravo, 323 Northwest Simmons Road, 87-year-old male that's fallen, still on the floor, responding normally, possibly injured.
1: Central to Oak Ridge, fall Bravo, 323 Northwest Simmons Road, 87-year-old male that's fallen, unknown extent of injuries.

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0: Oakery, second page. Neil Punky Center, first page. For a fall, Bravo, 323 Northwest Simmons Road. 87-year-old male that's fallen. Unknown extent of injury.
1: Oh, yes, Neil Punky Center and Oakery have been pitched for a fall call at 323 Northwest Simmons Road.

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1: Engine 58218, Site Bravo, we have suicide threat at 2307 Clara Avenue, Southwest, 25-year-old male. Two 218 received, we're out. 218 received.

0: 再说一遍，你好。
1: 你是发？
0: 你是发？
1: We're trying to do so at this time. 2307 Clinton Avenue Southwest. TAC 2 is assigned. 25-year-old male. It's third party report. Can threaten suicide. No known weapons involved, but there are firearms in the residence. He is there by himself. 2307 Clinton Avenue Southwest.
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2: 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Delta 47.
3: 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Shore traffic control.

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0: 10-4. PD has called and requested EMS for staging at the fire range at 845. Are you aware of that?
1: Negative.
0: 10-4. I've got the call in there now. I guess just advise me who you want to send, when you want us to send them.

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1: Careful.

Central, use clear copy reference to road closure today. Calling units, be advised the street department will have the southbound lanes shut down near 1707 Somerville Road Southeast today. They're reopened before the end of the day. Again, 1707 Somerville Road Southeast, southbound lane, Central clear.

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1: 2025 Hyundai Elantra, black and color, 5 of 27, to a Joseph Harden of Coleman, NSR.
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Engine 7, Medic 227, Seizure Charlie, 3908 Whitney Lane, Southwest. 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
1: 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Anyone?

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0: Alpha Charlie Golf 032823. 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
1: No, mark the bridge.
0: I'm at mark the bridge, only.
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0: 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BJX is on the four.
1: Delta 73, I'll be out with him.

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1: 10-4.

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0: Jessica Josephine Ross, 316-99. 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Same information. 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
1: Well, she confirmed that it was hers that they wanted.
0: Careful.

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0: Cancel.

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1: 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Attention all units, prepare to copy road closure, special attention. Station 3. Army will have the southbound lanes shut down near 1707 Somerville Road Southeast. We reopen before the end of day. 1707 Somerville Road Southeast, southbound lanes shut down. Central clear, 852.

0: One. Console is about it, I'm not able to extract. Team 4. Enter this subject as being trespassed from the address of 821 Cutoff Road.
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0: with tag on Black Lexus SUV, the I-65 on route 325 southbound.
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1: Route.
0: 214 route. Patient's going to be in the cafeteria, Decatur Middle School.

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1: 10-4.

0: 28, Reading Cross Delta, 84 East Pine Street, 47-year-old female.
1: 223 Central, you reached out to us. We'll be in there.
0: Table. 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

0: central vaultable units just about in fire and EMS are being paid out for a breathing problem at 84 East Pine Street.
1: One of the drivers, Lee.

Central Population about her breathing problems, Delta, 84 East Pine Street. 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She does have asthma, changing color, described as red.

0: Engine 1, Medic 219, Stroke Charlie, 428 Memorial Drive, Northwest, 89-year-old female, right-sided weakness and sweating.
1: Heart rate. 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
2: 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I'm clear with a warning.
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0: 的水时针。Deal status return suspended, 12 of 22, reference. Failure to pay and DUI. Howard Leroy Garrison, Huntsville, negative one.
1: Cheerful.
2: No, for none. Possible. Name, big birth, added to the notes.
0: 10-4.
1: Six, seven, all the
0: 10-4.

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0: Temple registered owners, date of birth 6/23/70. Could that be correct?
1: And it is Gordon Coop.
0: 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Stand by.

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0: 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Adam Hale of Coleman, negative 1.
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1: Good.
0: Be at 423 Spiegel Street, Southwest, Apartment 1. Caller stating his roommate pressed harassment charges on him earlier this day. He's now wanting to do the same. 423 Spiegel Street, Southwest, Apartment 1.
1: Yeah. 242-239, give me a PX. Tampa. Version B. 6-1-6-7. Tampa.

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0: 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Tiffany Beavers of Hartsville, negative one.
1: Yeah, four.
0: Medi 219 Central.
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1: Delta 45.
0: I believe Delta 59 is out with Delta 49 so far.
1: So far.
0: Make sure it's clear.
1: 10.
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0: I'm clear. The subject was unsure as to which animal control service he should contact.
1: 10-4.

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1: 305.
0: Highway 67, Price Mountain Drive. Going up the mountain, there's a truck pulling a trailer, stalls in the road, causing a hazard. 67, Price Mountain.
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1: Proceed. Midway nearing North Greenway approximately 4 minutes ago. Headed westbound, caller no longer has visual. Old Highway 24, North Greenway Drive.

That's 67 traps off. 67. 42, Alpha 1, X-ray 6, X-ray B, Henry Lane, and 67.

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1: Devil.
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0: I'll be out with a white pickup, flat tire, Main Street is lost.
1: 10-4. Center View saves, need you not for a line down, 1812 Center Springs Road. The line hanging low. Cars are having to go into the grass, get around it. 1812 Center Springs Road.

page today's first page price on median route for a line down 1812 Center Springs Road. It's a low-hanging line. Cars are having to go around in the grass.

Cherry 201. 201. You can show me en route to that line down on Center Springs Road.

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second page Pleasantville, first page Kotega, New Jersey, Mount Road line down, 1812 Center Springs Road, low hanging line, causing traffic issues.

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0: Zero for Shankle. 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
1: And well, I believe our server just went down.
0: That's a sign that's 210.
1: 210, copy.
0: Well, since they're here in the office, they're in route.
1: Table.

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0: or FedEx 219 unknown Delta in front of NAFCO, 1515 West Moulton Street. We have a possibly 30-year-old male unconscious in the grass. Copy 219 around. 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
0: No tag available. It's going to be on a black Chevy Tahoe. 31. Long one pass.
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0: Do you have return status from Cross Delta to Justin Martin of Hartsville, negative so far?
1: So far. You can just advise that vehicle's NSR.
0: 10-4 NSR.

0: psychiatric alpha at McDonald's on 6th Avenue, first to a 37-year-old male, EDP, he's en route home. Thank you. 215, are you still on the west side?
1: Central.
0: The server went down again. Central to any east side unit.
1: Central, I think Medic 217 may be the closest. They're here at the east side office.
0: Central, 217, you copy that call?
1: They do, they're not.
0: Temple,

Central to Eva Niedernauer, Pacific Person Alpha, 4662 Eva Road. It's a 68-year-old female, conscious and breathing. She's weak, unable to eat.

0: Delta 45, suspicious vehicle, occupied.
1: Delta 45.
0: 66 Joe Lemon Road, the white Dodge Ram, older model, occupied by a female. Caller says she appeared to be under the influence of some type of drug, and the vehicle is sitting in the roadway. 66 Joe Lemon Road.
2: And course, turn around from 31 and what? 235 received, 6 person alpha, 68 year old female, constant breathing, has other pain, back and knee. 4662 Eva Road.

0: Delta 67 or 20. Yeah. You want us to take that call, gentlemen?
1: That's 10-4
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0: 17.
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0: Copy, what PD now?

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0: Whereby one area, here's the vehicle's already left. 95 Stonewall, she's probably going to be westbound or southbound on Sand Springs Road.
1: Stand for 201, you got.
2: X-ray 201, go ahead.
1: Just advised of a possible intoxicated driver southbound or westbound Sand Springs from Tulumen Road to White House Ranch.
0: Delta 67.
1: Go ahead.
0: I got the vehicle turned off in the ditch here at Joe Lemon, about a half mile before Shadow Drop.
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0: 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Four two four two three six four zero seven.
1: Cardiac Bravo, 2505 Spring Avenue Southwest, Brookdale, Cedar Springs, apartment 134, main house. Between 82-year-old male, not conscious, not breathing. Obvious death suspected. Caller says father found deceased.
2: Can
1: we see? What route? 218 receiving route. 82-year-old male, not conscious, not breathing. Obvious death suspected. Patient described as cold to the touch. Appears he may have fallen at some point during the night.

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1: Current Delta ship corrected winds is Bai Hong Tran of Decatur, negative 1.
0: 10-4, Cobra.
2: Central.
1: 218. We're on scene. Just copy. 218 on scene.
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0: 10-4.

0: 312, UTC clear.
1: 10-4, 312, check will be. In the area of the Wabaho, 732, Highway 67 South. A white male, black shirt on a bicycle, everybody says he's wobbling into traffic. Going northbound, passing Churchill down Subdivision. Nearing the Wabaho, 732, Highway 67 South.
2: 10-4, bro.
3: Parcel
4: 232. 232, Alabama, 52, Alpha Mike, Delta, Uniform 9, Gray Dodge, minivan. We're on Highway 31 at Patillo Street.
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1: 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That's going to be 10-4. 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
2: 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The location is going to be central, although the only unit, and it's a meat complainant reference, recovered stolen property.

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2: Alabama 25, Charlie 1, Hotel 04. It's going to be a white Traverse.
3: K4.
4: 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I'm a 5-2 Alpha Echo, November Bravo X-ray, gray Jeep, pulling into Burger King.
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0: 好，收崔娜听。Parcel to nothing. The Shemian service attempting to serve court summons. 10-4.
1: One of our vehicles stop. Charlie 09 Alpha Alpha on a black Jeep. Highway 31 in front of Larry's son.
0: Parcel 219, what was your location? Parcel 219, I'm en route to 7-Eleven. Azalea Street Northwest, attempting to serve summons with Colton Graham. 10-19. I believe this subject has warrants, if you wouldn't mind checking for me. 10-4.

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2: 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It's gonna be 292 Turney Ridge Road. 25-year-old female, conscious and breathing. Caller advises girlfriend, possibly already cut herself. Writing her suicide note at this time.
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2: Second page to take it. 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It's going to be a 25-year-old female. Conscious breathing at this time. Laceration to her wrist.
1: Seven possible suicide attempt.
3: Good.
1: 292 Turney Ridge Road. It's a third party report of a 25-year-old female that cut her wrist. Caller was on FaceTime with her, said she was about to cut her throat, hung up on him, did see blood running down her arms. Said he's not sure if she was alone, but believes she is. She was in her daughter's room when he was on the phone with her. 292, Turning Ridge Road.
0: 1040 up. The daughter's still there?
1: We don't believe so, but we're not sure.
0: Ten four. You're out.
1: Femina's supposed to be intoxicated as well, armed with a knife.
0: Zero 20, I'll be around.
1: Tampa.

0: second page says, first page for it, need urine out for a psychiatric delta, 292 Turney Ridge Road. It's going to be a 25-year-old female, conscious breathing, laceration to her wrist.
1: Three and 12 and out, right?
0: Before at 3 and 12 and out, right? Schedule 2, 4 at 3 and 12. 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She is violent at this time. She is armed with a knife. We do have PD en route as well. 292, Turney Ridge Road.

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0: 7:37, be out with a suspicious male at the Dollar General at the 5-way Meal Pumpkin Center, Danville, whatever you call this.

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2: We went on the same with the coder.
3: Dave.
1: Two twenty-seven. All Hawkswing units, easy funeral escort.
3: Temple.
1: Doesn't stop. Her legs are also cramping.
3: Repeat the route.
1: Haven route, 71 Cross Creek Loop.
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0: 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We're going to need forcible entry.
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1: Except we're about five or so out.
0: Cancel.
1: That's a T21, clear.
2: 10-4. Before at 3.
1: Go ahead.
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2: Acura. 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She stated that she's in the car line and her body was tensing up, possible stroke. Just copy 215 en route. 30-year-old female, conscious and breathing. And it's going to be a gold Acura in the car line. West Morgan Mill.

Central Food Trade, any turn route for a Shrove Charlie. It'll be at West Morgan Middle School in the car line, 261 South Greenway Drive, car, female Vienna, gold Acura, 30-year-old female, conscious breathing, body's tense up, possible CDA. So. Be tense up, possible CDA. West Morgan Middle School.

0: too. 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She does have her hazard lights on.
1: Send that to copy. 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
0: It's going to be the middle school, West Morgan Middle School.
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0: Do you say take your amount for 6 person, Charlie? The last four is 1577 Highway 36 East. It's going to be for a 50-year-old male, cautious of breathing, complaining of GERD, and throwing up.
1: 50-year-old male, cautious of breathing. Caller says patient has GERD, is throwing up. He has pain, a burning pain due to reflux, and patient's going to be in the main house, 1577 Highway 36 East.
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1: 312, I see it. 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
0: 10-4. She's request to talk to you over the phone.
1: He's what, even there. Go ahead and pass you through.
0: 10-4.
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It'll be at Last Force, 1577 Highway 36 East. Give me a 50-year-old male, conscious breathing, complaining of their vomiting.

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1: 7 Highway 36 East for a 50-year-old male, conscious breathing, complaining of her vomiting, severe bowel edema, has a gift correction 5-minute ETA.
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2: Miss Wabaho, 1595, Highway 231. Found a magazine with some bullets in it near the river. Westman turned it over, says he's a felon. 1595, Highway 231, but...
1: Central 2 Trinity, F2, checking scene status.
4: No contact made all the way to South Lakeland. Correction, West Lakeland. Is NCIC down? Can you run that through?
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1: 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I believe the occupants are back on scene. 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
0: 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He's saying he has had a few drinks. They're about the female, 69 Barnett Country Private Drive.
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0: 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It's going to be clear with Morgan Middle.
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0: 10-4, you getting back on the line? 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
0: Is 42 traffic south. 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
0: Be at Walmart, 1201 Highway 31 Northwest. There's a white Hummer in front of the home and pharmacy side of us. They were blocking the lane in the parking lot. No injuries. Walmart, 1201 Highway 31 Northwest.
1: 10-4 9.

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0: 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Marshall County requesting you respond to a 57-year-old male flew off the building, hit the patient with a 4x4.
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2: Should be occupied by Ricky Ward, 71-year-old male, is a missing person out of Jackson County, Tennessee, since Saturday. They do suspect foul play. 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Last name, South Carolina Interstate, Central Clear.

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0: 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I'm on injury.
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0: Be in the area of 185 John Johnson Road, be a rapid SOS location only. Automatic crash notification, still 10 further. 185 John Johnson Road.
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0: Trinity 406. This has been changed to a check well-being for the area reference. The location is appearing to move westbound up the roadway. There's been no answer on call back.
1: 10-4.

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2: Do you have any further information on this call? 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
1: All the information we have is at Wayne's Farm, employee had a tip of their finger cut off, and they are with medical staff at this time. 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
4: 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Central all units, prepare a copy of missing person, Bolo. Near the area of 339, I-65 southbound via 2020 Silver Honda Electra. Temporary tag is Quebec 4 Kilo Papa Hotel Charlie 2, occupied by Ricky Ward, subject 71-year-old white male who is missing out of Jackson County since Saturday. Well, there's no charges. If located, just check well-being. Last thing, approximately 5 minutes ago around Ardmore, 339, I-65 southbound.
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2: 412, 406. Go ahead. You speak that lady at 105, or excuse me, 185.
3: Yeah, you know, I got somebody that witnessed it. They said they ran off into the ditch and continued driving. I'm currently just following for it.
2: Sample. That female stood at the end of the driveway when I went by.
3: Four twelve. It's gonna be a silver gray Chrysler.
2: Sample.

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1: 10-4.

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1: Come on. Yeah, I'll
0: touch. Temple. Fifty-two Flint, need you out for a weather-related call in the 5,000 block of North Mill Road near the bridge. There's going to be a tree across the roadway, blockage to the southbound lane.
2: All right, 30 to central.
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0: Temple, I apologize. Flint, 20 in route.

0: 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Sorry.
1: K21, off that information, if you could run an attach.
2: 10-4. 2-42. Geo, just to make sure I put it down right.
0: 10-4.
2: Georgia, 0-5-0-1-0-8-0. 0-4-9-5-0-1-0-8-0.
0: 10-4. Flint Rescue 3 and Route 1 on board. Flint Rescue 3 and Route 1 on board.

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1: Turn pilot to Leslie Archibald, subject. 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
2: 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Thank you.

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0: Clear, traffic stop. It's going to be Alpha Charlie Whiskey Charlie Yankee. It's going to be a white Ford Explorer. It's going to be Vaughn Bridge 31.
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0: Greenland Mountain, need you en route for a weather related in the area of Pleasant Valley Road and Highway 231. The tree blocking the roadway.
1: Two forty-two.
2: You can check and see if county's got somebody en route to the escort.
0: 10-4.
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0: 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Greenland down 4, not to station 3.
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0: Greenland Mountain Engine 4, in route.

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0: Alabama 2-5 Charlie 0-1 Mike Romeo.
2: Campbell. V2 that returns from a white 2001 GMC Sierra Expression 6 of 27 to a Gary McClellan of Coleman in Tennessee.

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0: took a return from a silver 2008 Honda Accord Expression 8 of 27 to a Milton Kirkland subject in Cinefar.
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0: 10-4, the pressure turn status revoked, 6 of 26, class delta restrictions corrective limited to a Milton Kirkland of York, Alabama, negative so far.
1: Go for
0: it. Second returns current, class delta Victor to a Abigail Blackwood of Coleman, negative.
1: 10-4, can you give me for the reason for revocation on the first subject?
0: Board and the FTA drop them off suspended.

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1: Yeah, no tag displayed on a golden color Chevy SUV. Going to be Highway 67 and Shoal Creek Road.
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0: Can you drop us on the Austin game? We're in service and route.
1: Central copy. Dropping you on the Austin game. 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
0: Delta 45.
1: Delta 45.
0: I'll be clear and route to me, sir.
1: Sam.

0: Thanks for calling me. Showing you in Austin.
1: Yeah, thank you.
0: 10-4.
2: 201 Central.
0: 201.
2: Okay, well, you're going to have a Decatur High game drop. You can cancel it. I got a call just a few minutes ago from the school that that game's been canceled for tonight.
0: My copy of the Decatur game is going to be canceled.
2: Also, you can show QRB 202 in service. You can go ahead and drop them on the prize pool game when it drops. There will be an out moment.
0: Central copy, 202 in service, drop on the prize pool game

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1: Sample. Is he funeral escort? Go ahead.
0: 5-2, Charlie 1, Romeo Bravo Nova.
1: Gold 03, Buick LeSabre, 5 of 27, to Willie Hyatt. Who's at that address, Tennessee?

0: Central Med 228, need you en route for a seizure, Alpha 207 Broadway Street, Northwest. It's going to be a first-party caller, 31-year-old female, conscious and breathing. It's going to be a generalized seizure. Caller advised that she declined transport for an earlier seizure, but now would like to be transported.
1: Hey there, I was going to drink with that back on this.
0: Female. She is post-seizure at this time, mouth is numb and weak. 207 Broadway Street, Northwest.
2: 51750.

0: It was unlicensed, negative warrants, Jason Robertson of Hansville.
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2: Yeah, 25, as service.
0: 7.
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1: At the end of their lot was damaged during this accident. 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
0: My question will be checked in a white Jeep.

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1: Medic 228.
0: Do we know if this patient's home alone or if the caller and the resident's with him?
1: I'm unsure at this time. Stand by. I'll ask the call taker.

0: Matt,
1: G28. She's advising that the wife is going to be home with the patient. She's the caller. They also called last night. May have been a PRT. I'll look into that.
2: Yeah, I saw that in the on the address card. Appreciate it. You can go ahead and show us on scene.
1: Center copy. That is 228 on scene.

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0: 2181 Eva Road. It was an open line. Only thing we heard was static. It's busy on callback. 2181 Eva Road.
1: Eva.

0: report 745. No, 47, go ahead. I am right here. Burr, if you need me to check that out for you.
1: Ten at 4, if you don't mind.
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0: 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White. 408. 20 at red F.
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0: 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Negative.
1: 10-4,
0: thank you. Trinity 408 status.
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0: Return status current plus Alpha Victor to Adrian Jones of Vomont, negative.
1: Ten four,
0: Hartsville 232, status.
2: T27, he's going to be code 1, he's inside the PD.
0: 10-4.

4, Charlie 1, X-ray Bravo Echo, the Tall Pine Road, stand by for numerics. No, 45. He's pulling in the 165 Tall Pine Road. Correction. We're going past 165. Pulling over 150 Tall Pine.

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1: Star 1.
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0: This is Vizen. We got a call of a K-9 dark colored lab mix running up the 334 ramp.
1: North or south?

0: to, but I believe it's going northbound from 67 on the northbound on right.
1: Copy, northbound on right. I'll take a look.
0: Yeah, everyone.

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1: That was 45.
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0: Versus current Delta, no restrictions. Jesse Roberts of Athens, negative warrant. No, Sega is suspended. Mark. Guy Sola, negative warrant.
1: Negative warrant. I have a secondary. Medical Transport, Parkway Bed 7, going to Decatur General 302, we'll have a monitor.
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0: 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Much Heaven 29 and Lincoln Center is still going to be on scene.
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0: 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Gonna be on corner to Cedar Springs off on Highway 24.
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1: What?
0: Go on.
1: Go on. 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

0: 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Oh, they weren't ready. Ashley, Grace, Children's Advocator, current Delta Victor, no one showing.
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0: Yes, sir, I'll phone the Senator Eagan's clear and thankful for calls.
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0: 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She's meeting on Walker 333, she's 5 northbound.
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0: Correction, V335, northbound.
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0: engine 5, carbon monoxide alarm, 2313, Williamsburg, Corps. TAC 2 has been assigned Bungie, 1400 Market Street.
1: Delta 47, animal welfare check. 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
2: 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We're clear.
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1: 47, Tampa 4.

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0: 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Report of a 41-year-old male had a car fall on him. Unknown if he's breathing.
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0: Perkins.
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0: 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Status Bungie Command.
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2: 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I'm fixing it.

0: Jacob from State Parkers, can I ask?
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0: I'll be moving to tack one.

0: Central City Parkins Command. Central is no longer monitoring TAC 1.
1: Did you say no longer?
0: That's affirmative. I've got to go back to Main for call. Fall Alpha, 2009 Bird Street Southeast, 73-year-old female that's fallen, minor injuries.

0: dispatch to Chrysler, respond for a lift assist. 93D Blankenship Private Drive, 74-year-old male, has fallen, no injuries, not able to get up, patient assigned.
1: Out.

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1: 10-4. 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
1: Okay.
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1: Kimborn. Last unit, read in fine, go ahead.
0: 31, all shift, central. Also, can you correct out 64 in the west sector, please?
1: Kimborn.
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1: Kimborn.

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1: State Parkins Command, go ahead.
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0: 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Two course control. 204. 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
0: 215 in route.

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1: That's 10-4. 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Respond traffic incident Delta Holloway's 15, correction 1652 Beltline Road will be in the parking lot. 65-year-old female, conscious, breathing, was struck by the vehicle. Advised heel is hurt.
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0: Eight ten and route, tail entry.
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of all units, TAC 2 will be assigned. Engine 5, I did copy that you canceled Rescue 1. That's received.

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1: Now go ahead.
0: You cancel EMS.
1: Jersey, cancel EMS.
0: Is he en route?
1: They are. Thank you, 27 Central. You can show us complete off of this call and out of service and a shift. Thank you.
2: And I apologize. What was your unit number if I already talked at the same time?
1: Medic 227, please.
2: 10-4, thank you, ma'am. Have a good night. And two, did you have traffic? EMS was talking at the same time.
0: You show me in service.
2: Battalion 2 is in service.

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1: Conversation.

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1: Right.
0: 44, it's me at Woodbridge Apartments. Apartment 4G is where the complaint is coming from. The caller is going to be in 4 Charlie. She has loud noises from above her. In the apartment above her, she's requesting a meet. 4 Charlie.